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In small towns and in big cities, you came together as Democrats, Republicans, and Independents to stand up and say that we are one nation.

little Spanish bombita. Now I'm drinking margaritas. I'm trying to forget.

To these rappers, I apologize. I know it ain't fair. Only ball I drop. New Year's, Times Square. The world is mine. Sixth sense, I see the seven sands. Now, baby, let's get started for life.

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Radio Centar, Studio Poreč. I've never been closer. I've tried to understand. Heaven 17. 1982.